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They called it the Swamp or the Sunken Lands, and it spawned some country greats. Johnny Cash, Charlie Rich, Tracy Lawrence, and other great country acts. 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

with to be my wife. Well, she said she would, so I said I do. But I'd have said I wouldn't if I'd have just knew how saying I do was gonna screw up all of my life.

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Didn't take me long to figure out how far in the toilet I was.

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word outlaw has a romantic, nostalgic meaning, like Robin Hood or Billy the Kid. 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

was thumbing from Montgomery. I had my guitar on my back. When a stranger stopped beside me in an antique Cadillac.

He said, "This is where you get off, boy, 'cause I'm going back to Alabama." As I stepped out of that Cadillac, I said, "Mister, many thanks." He said, "You don't have to call me Mister, Mister. The whole

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1: Westwood One Sports presents this World Soccer Update. It's been 24 years since the winner of the Golden Boot Award also won the World Cup. That was Ronaldo when Brazil won its record fifth title in 2002. Well, Lionel Messi has a chance to do it this year as Argentina goes for back-to-back titles on Sunday against Spain. Messi has 8 goals, tied for the lead with Kylian Mbappe. France will take on England on Saturday in the third-place match. If they finish tied in goals, the tiebreaker is assists. Messi leads in that category now 4-3 as he set up both goals late in the second half yesterday in the thrilling comeback win over England in the semifinals. If the assists end up tied, then it goes to who scored their goals in the fewest minutes. Heading into the weekend, Mbappe has played 616 minutes to Messi's 712. With this 2026 World Soccer Update, I'm Brad Heller, Westwood One Sports.
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Old Glory, the red, white, and blue. 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

in the city, so you really never lived out in the country. 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You're still welcome here at the Soul Saloon and Honky Tonk. 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

'cause the things we're calling heartaches held are hardly worth our time. We bitch about a dollar.

to see him one last time. Oh, and we all wondered if she would. And it kept running through my mind. This time, he's over her for good.

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We've already learned a whole lot of stuff already. 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

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He was looking for a soul to steal. He was in a bind because he was way behind and he was willing to make a deal. When he came across this young man sawing on a fiddle and playing it hot, and the devil jumped up on a hickory stump and said, "Boy, let me tell you what. I guess you didn't know it, but I'm a fiddle player too. 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Now you play pretty good fiddle, boy, but give the devil his due. 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

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And fire flew from his fingertips as he rosined up his bow. 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And then a band of demons.

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11: 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Scotty Scheffler hoping to clean a few things up today in the second round at Royal Birkdale. The defending champion shot a 2-under-68 on Thursday.
12: The few shots I hit offline today, really only a couple. You know, I didn't get up and down on 7 and then missed the fairway on 10. I'm in a pop bunker, and then on 17 was really the only other shot I hit offline, and I end up in that spot. So, yeah, I mean, I feel like I could have gotten a little bit more out of it, but if I continue to do what I did today with the ball striking, I'll be in a good spot as the week goes on.
11: Scheffler right now 6 off the lead because Lucas Hurd is on top at 8-under. The Aussie matched the best front nine score in the history of the Open, a 28. Par is 34 on that opening nine. And now Herbert through 12 holes, he might threaten the men's major championship record score of 62. Jackson Super 2 back at 6-under. I'm Ted Emmerich, Westwood One.
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0: Tiger Woods won his third Open Championship in 2006 at Royal Liverpool. The golf legend finished 18 under par, two strokes ahead of runner-up Chris DeMarco. The victory was Woods' second straight Open Championship title and his first major win since the passing of his father, Earl. With this great moment in golf history, I'm Scott Graham.
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called it the Swamp or the Sunken Lands. And it spawned some country greats. Johnny Cash, Charlie Rich, Tracy Lawrence, and other great country acts. 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
12: 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It's Mira Fiber. Men's major history in the making at Royal Birkdale. Lucas Herbert has surged into the lead. He is 8 under through 14. Par is 70. If Herbert plays the final four holes in even par, he matches the lowest score at a major, 62. It's been done 5 times before. Find a birdie in there. Herbert sets a new mark with a 61. Maybe even better than that. Herbert has 5 feet to save his par coming up at 15. He's got a 2-shot lead over Jackson Suber, who is 6 under. Colin Morikawa, Cameron Young, Bud Cauley, and Pearson Cootie are 5 under, 3 back. Rory McIlroy closes out the front 9 with back-to-back birdies. He's back to even par. That's 8 off the lead. Scotty Scheffler tees off at 10:04 Eastern. He is 2 under, 6 back. I'm Ted Emmerich, Westwood One Sports.
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10: 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The lowest score in men's major history was there for the taking for Lucas Herbert. Par the 18th, it would have been a 61 for the Aussie. Instead, it's a bogey. Herbert missed the fairway right off the tee. He chopped out of the rough, landed it just short of the green. He putted it from there to 5 feet, but he skirted the par putt past the hole on the left, tapped in for his only bogey today. It's an 8 under 62. Herbert, the sixth man in history to shoot 62 at a major. He is 8 under for the week and in the lead. Jackson Suber in solo second at 6 under. He battled to a 1 under 69. Cameron Young and Dan Brown are 5 under par. That is four off, three off the lead. Rory McIlroy birdies 14. He is one under and seven back. I'm Ted Emmerich.
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7: 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Without much wind, Royal Birkdale has been quite generous, so much so that not one but two players equaled the best round in men's major history. Both Lucas Herbert and Sam Burns fire 62, 8 under on this par 70. Herbert had a chance at a record-breaking 61, but he missed a 5-foot putt for par at 18. Burns splashed in a birdie at 18 from the greenside bunker to shoot 62. Herbert leads in this second round at 8 under. That 62 came after an even par round Thursday. Burns is 5 under, 3 back. He shot 73 yesterday. Cameron Young birdies the last two for a 67. He's 6 under, 2 back along with Jackson Suber. Scotty Scheffler, 2 under, 6

0: back, he's got 23 feet for birdie at the first. I'm Ted Emmerich, Westwood One Sports.
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8: 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Brandon Grace, Xander Schauffele, Ricky Fowler, Shane Lowry, the only players to shoot 62 at a major, until today in the second round at Royal Birkdale. Lucas Herbert and Sam Burns joined them. Herbert finished off his 8-under round 22 minutes before Burns did.
9: That's a really cool list to be a part of. Even that whole back nine today, it was not lost on me. The amount of history in major championships, and the opportunity I had to obviously break the record, but then to tie it as well, is still something that I'm really proud of.
8: Yeah, Herbert would have had a 61 if not for a pulled 5-footer for par at the last. Herbert's on top at 8-under for the week, 2 shots clear of Cameron Young and Jackson Suber. Burns 5-under, 3 back. I'm Ted Emrick, Westwood One Sports.
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10: 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Lucas Herbert flirted with the first 61 in men's major history, but he pulled a 5-foot par putt at 18. He settles for a record-tying 62. Herbert leads at 8 under. 20 minutes later, Sam Burns holed out from a greenside bunker at 18. He shoots 62 as well. Burns is 5 under, 3 back. By the way, the lowest round at a women's major occurred last Saturday. Heyron Yu shot 11 under 60 in the third round at the Evian Championship on her way to the title. Jordan Spieth won the Open the last time it was at Birkdale 9 years ago. He's just hoping to play the weekend this year. Spieth with a double at 7. He is 4 over. The projected cut line's at plus 1, but Spieth does have plenty of holes remaining. I'm Ted Emrick, Westwood One Sports.
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7: 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Scottie Scheffler blew away the field last year at Royal Portrush. This year at Royal Birkdale, he's trying to hang in there. Scheffler slid a 9-foot birdie putt by the hole at 10. No bogeys today, but only one birdie. Scheffler 3-under, 5 off the pace set by Lucas Herbert, who is 8-under after a major record tying 62. Sam Burns also shooting 62 today. He did it in epic fashion with a hole out from a greenside bunker for birdie at 18. Burns is 5-under, 3 back. Players champion Cameron Young and Jackson Suber both 6-under, 2 off the lead. Two-time U.S. Open winner Bryson DeChambeau birdies the 11th. He is 5-under along with Burns and Ryan Gerard. I'm Ted Emmerich, Westwood One Sports.
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8: 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Second round winding down at Royal Birkdale. No one has come close to Lucas Herbert yet. The Aussie leads at 8-under after matching the lowest round in a men's major championship, 62, and he was bent over in disbelief after missing a 5-foot putt for par at 18 that would have given him the first ever 61. Herbert wasn't the only player to tie the record. Sam Burns also shot 62. Burns is 5-under, 3 back. Cameron Young and Jackson Suber, 6-under. They're tied for second, 2 off the lead. Still on the course, Bryson DeChambeau, 5-under after 14 holes. Scottie Scheffler with a birdie at 14. Scheffler, the number one player in the world, is now 4-under, 4 back. Jordan Spieth might not be around for the weekend. 4 over, 5 holes to go. I'm Ted Emmerich, Westwood One Sports.
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9: 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By this time on Friday at the first three majors of the season, Bryson DeChambeau knew he was going home for the weekend. He missed the cut at the Masters, the PGA, and the U.S. Open. But here at Royal Birkdale in the final major of the year, DeChambeau has catapulted into contention.
10: This should be simple. After that glorious, clever little chip from the back of the green, this to go to 6 under and in from Bryson DeChambeau. Wonderfully played hole.
9: The call at 17 on the open radio on Sirius XM. DeChambeau now in a tie for second at 6 under with Cameron Young and Jackson Suber. They're two back of Lucas Herbert, who blistered the course for a major record tying 62. He is 8 under. Sam Burns also fired a 62. He's 5 under, 3 back. Scotty Scheffler, 4 under, 4 off the lead. I'm Ted Emmerich, Westwood One Sports.
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It's a long, hard ride. Then he cried just south of Nashville, and he turned that car around. He said, "This is where you get off, boy, 'cause I'm going back to Alabama." As I stepped out of that Cadillac, I said, "Mister, many thanks." He said, "You don't have to call me Mister, Mister. The whole

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The founding fathers wanted Betsy Ross to sew the first American flag bikini, but lost the coin toss to Sacagawea. 98.5 The Outlaw.

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12: 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Bryson DeChambeau closes with back-to-back birdies at 17 and 18. He sits in second place alone for now. 7 under par, but RNA officials then drove DeChambeau back to the fifth hole where they had DeChambeau walk them through what happened in the tall grass well off the fairway. If it's ruled he improved his lie, it's a two-stroke penalty. He would drop to 5 under, 3 off the lead. No official word yet, but DeChambeau was visibly upset. Lucas Herbert and Sam Burns own the morning at Birkdale with major record-tying rounds of 62. Herbert's in the lead at 8 under, Burns 3 back at 5 under. Scottie Scheffler 4 under, 4 back. He cards another 68. No bogeys on the card today, but several missed birdie opportunities for the world number one. I'm Ted Emmerich, Westwood One Sports.
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Arkansas singers Johnny Cash, Lynn Campbell, Tracy Lawrence, Charlie Rich, and others grew up around here. 98.5, The Outlaw.

She was hotter than a $2 pistol. 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

They called it the Swamp or the Sunken Lands, and it spawned some country greats. 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
4: Ask yourself this question. Is it really worth holding on to that timeshare that you know you need to get rid of? 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The average maintenance fee just went up over 17%. That could have been 117%, and there's nothing you can do about it. 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I'm Chuck McDowell, founder of Wesley Financial Group. 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